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0: Clap your hands. We need your help. 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
1: Clap your hands. 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Have fun. 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
0: Balcony.
1: What about the balcony? Yeah,
0: there. Oh, lazy there.
1: They're clapping. Right, good, it good. Is. All right, let's find somebody who's not clapping. Him.
0: You.
1: Hey, you, fucker.
0: Man, look at us.
1: Here. Here, here. Look you got to clap your hands.
0: Yeah, all right.
1: Good boy, good boy. Come on, come on. Don't be shy, I mean. Yeah.
0: All right.

0: 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You just want to dance. Is that right? Is that right?
1: Right.
0: You got it. You got it. You got it.
2: You got it too.
0: A 2, 3, 4.

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1: Oh, I know. Boy, oh boy. Or barely awake. Paddle to the metal. Oh, man. I should do this for a living.
0: It feels good to be Boatu. 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
0: Clap your hands. You need your help. 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Yeah.
1: Clap your hands. Come on. Don't fuck around. Have fun. Clap your hands. Everybody. Is that everybody?
0: Balcony.
1: What about the balcony? Yeah,
0: there. Oh, lazy there.
1: That clapping. Right. Good. It good. Is. All right. Let's find somebody who's not clapping. Him.
0: You.
1: Hey, you fucker.
0: Man, look at us.
1: Here. You. Here. You got to clap right.
0: Yeah.
1: Good boy. Come on. Don't be shy, I mean.

0: mambo. 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Is that right? Is that right?
1: Right.
0: You got it. You got it. You got it.
1: You got it too.
0: A 2, 3, 4.

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She calls herself Delicia. 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

But the judge said, Patricia, oh, may I say, Talisha, the dreadful facts of the sordid yet somehow strangely interesting case are upstairs in my chambers, sealed.

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1: 쿨 라디오 1.

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0: brenzlig wird, wenn's schief geht, wenn die Welt zusammenfällt. Eltern, die aus diesem Holze sind, Eltern, die aus diesem Holz geschnitten sind.
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1: Hey, bring the song around.
0: Clap your hands. You need your help. You need your help. Yeah.
1: Clap your hands. Come on. Don't fuck around. Have her clap your hands. Everybody. Is that everybody?
0: Balcony.
1: What about the balcony? Yeah,
0: there. Oh, lazy there.
1: They're clapping. Right, good, it good. Is. All right, let's find somebody who's not clapping. Him.
0: You.
1: Hey, you, fucker.
0: Man, look at us.
1: Here. You gotta clap right. Good boy, good boy. Come on. Don't be shy, honey. Yeah.
0: All right.
1: Come on.
0: Don't let him.

0: 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You just want to dance. Is that right? Is that right?
1: Right.
0: You got it. You got it. You got it. Yeah.
1: You got it too.
0: A 2, 3, 4.

0: Geico knows there's a home you and a road you. Right now you're hearing home you. He's not in an RV. He's at home on a stair machine.
1: And staring at a not-so-motivational poster on my wall.

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0: Clap your hands. You need your help. You need your help. Yeah.
1: Clap your hands. Come on. Don't fuck around. Have fun. Clap your hands. Everybody. Is that everybody?
0: Balcony.
1: What about the balcony? Yeah,
0: there. Oh, lazy there.
1: That clapping. Right. Good. It good. Is. All right. Let's find somebody who's not clapping. Him.
0: You.
1: Hey, you fucker.
0: Man, look at us.
1: Here. You got to clap right.
0: Yeah.
1: Good boy, good boy. Come on. Don't be shy, honey. Yeah.
0: All right.
1: Come on.
0: Don't let him.

0: Right hand, but girl, don't want me here. You just want to dance. Is that right? Is that right?
1: Right.
0: You got it. You got it. You got it.
1: You got it too.
0: A 2, 3, 4.

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1: Or a sea shanty?
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1: Hey, bring the song around.
0: Clap your hands. You need your help. You need your help. Yeah.
1: Clap your hands. Come on. Don't fuck around. Have her clap your hands. Everybody. Is that everybody?
0: Balcony.
1: What about the balcony? Yeah,
0: there. Oh, lazy there.
1: That clapping. Right, good. It good. Is. All right. Let's find somebody who's not clapping. Him.
0: You.
1: Hey, you fucker.
0: Man, look at us.
1: Here. You gotta clap your hands.
0: Yeah.
1: Good boy.

0: Grand Hamburg, don't know want me here, you just want to dance. Is that right? Is that right?
1: Right.
0: You got it. You got it. You got it.
1: Yeah. Boom. You got it too.
0: A 2, 3, 4.

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0: Clap your hands. We need your help. We need your help.
1: Clap your hands. Come on. Don't fuck around. Have fun. Clap your hands. Everybody. Is that everybody?
0: Balcony.
1: What about the balcony? Yeah,
0: there. Oh, lazy there.
1: They're clapping. Right, good. It is. All right, let's find somebody who's not clapping. Him.
0: You.
1: Hey, you, fucker.
0: Man, look at us.
1: Here. Here, here. You got to clap, right?
0: Yeah, right.
1: Good boy, good boy. Come on, come on. Don't be shy, honey. Yeah.
0: All right.
1: All right.
0: Come on. Don't let him

0: Right hand, but don't want me here. You just want to dance. Is that right? Is that right?
1: Right.
0: You got it. You got it. You got it.
1: You got it too.
0: A 2, 3, 4.

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See you later.

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All Christian men must be as one and gather for the fight. You will be their leader. 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

0: 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You just want to dance. Is that right? Is that right?
1: Right.
0: You got it. You got it. You got it.
1: You got it too.
0: A 2, 3, 4.